exist before they're allowed to be free. 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

0: 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Cover me in sunshine.
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Maybe it didn't take all of my life to find you. 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

She's a perfect 10, but she wears a 12. Baby, keep a little 2 for me. She could be sweet 16, busting out of the seams, and still love in the first degree.

And if he's XXL, well, what the hell? Every penny don't fit the slot.